But you are obliged to look at your passport once. Your passport is stamped with your own.

Then you must open your passport and listen to it. Please listen to your passport now. 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

Garden of Heroism. Broad sweeping frequencies with heroic motifs, fundamental tones supported by harmonics up to the fifth harmonic. High spectral density necessitates meticulous spectral balancing to prevent masking of mid-range elements.

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1: Very obvious, he will come and take the role. But it took 1 hour.

0: Azji. I to, co się nazywa zbrodnią, no to jest przecież prawda, nie?
1: And then there was a piece by Jerome Bell. He's a conceptual artist. And the piece is called Veronique Duhanoff.
2: Thank you.
1: And it's about Paris opera ballet dancer. She's at the edge of ending her career.
2: She's telling the story of her life one by one.
1: So there are parts when she's actually doing what I'm doing right now. She's telling them about how the ballet corps work.
3: 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Implementation of dynamic range compression critical to avoid clipping.
4: Rada vodního hospodářství.

or Y. Years to live and not more. You accept the limits placed on your body. Accept those placed on your time. When you need encouragement, think of the qualities the people around you have.

What in just the hive, in just the bee? Practice really hearing what people say. Do your best.

0: into the world with me, and have already left it, already left it.
1: Balet mravenců.

0: is why people will only be allowed to leave their home for the following three purposes: shopping, for basic necessities as infrequently as possible, one exercise a day, for example, a run, cycling, alone or with members of your household, to provide care or to help along with your person, and traveling to and from work.
1: What Mr. Johnson has done is a series of secret meetings with the United States in which they were proposing to open up our NHS markets, as they call them, to American companies. Freedom of Information Act request was made in order to find out what happened at these meetings. That's what happened at these meetings. Every single line of this document redacted out. A document here of US-UK negotiations. Summary of specific negotiations.
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